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0: He was inspired by Philadelphia's own Eddie Lang and Joe Venuti, as well as Louis Armstrong. That's Django Reinhardt getting things started for us on this new hour. I Got Rhythm on WRTI. It's Nicole Sweeney inviting you to check out WRTI.org. Speaking of Louis Armstrong, this past Sunday, we put out the Late Set Radio Hour featuring the great podcast talking about Louis Armstrong. Our very own Nate Chinnan and Josh Jackson got a chance to hang out at the Louis Armstrong House Museum with Ricky Riccardi. And it was such a great time. In case you missed the Late Set Radio Hour, you can always check it out at WRTI.org. We've got music on the way this hour from Jerry Mulligan and Paul Desmond. We'll also be hearing something new from Chris Potter. And kicking off this next set, she's one of my absolute favorites, Nancy Wilson, On the Way.
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2: You can have him. I don't want him. He's not worth fighting for. Besides, there are plenty more where he came from. You can have him. I don't want him. I'm giving him the sack. And he can go right back where he came from. I could never make him happy. He'd be better off

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0: I told you a little groove was on the way. That's Patrice Rushen with Kickin' Back. It features Ndugu Chancellor on the drums. Born on this day in Shreveport, Louisiana, he was born as Leon Chancellor. And he was given the name Ndugu by Herbie Hancock. It's Swahili for Earth Brother. We heard new music in that set from guitarist Lolivan De La Rosa with Si Por Mi Llueve. And this album, Jewels, is just really about her memories of Puerto Rico, bebop lineage, and storytelling. It was recorded over the weekend following Thanksgiving. And Lolivan's mom actually cooked some food for the group. She called it a beautiful session, a family occasion, which for me, music is. At the top of the set, we heard from one of my absolute favorites, Nancy Wilson. You can have them. I've been there. Music on the way from Ben Webster. We'll also be hearing from Jazz at Your Request coming up at 9 p.m. I'm sure you're going to be enjoying that one. It's Nicole Sweeney with you on Evening Jazz coming up in this next set. The latest from Jonathan Suazo.
1: This past year brought new challenges and opportunities for public radio. You stepped up, helped WRTI finish the fiscal year strong, and put us on a path towards an even brighter future.

His early interest in music led him to the guitar and the piano, and then he heard Paul Desmond and realized that the saxophone was the instrument for him. That's the latest from Chris Potter with This Earth Would Have No Charms for Me. Speaking of Paul Desmond, we heard him with Jerry Mulligan and Line for Lions. Jerry wrote that song for Jimmy Lyons, who was a radio personality and the founder of the Monterey Jazz Festival. Speaking of Paul Desmond, Dave Brubeck credited Jimmy with helping to establish his group. One night, Jimmy introduced Dave to this young alto saxophone player from San Francisco State University named Paul Breitenfeld. And soon he became Paul Desmond. And at the top of the set, we heard the latest from Jonathan Suazo with Calle Hija del Carib. My name is Nicole Sweeney. If I have not done so already, I thank you all so much for allowing me into your hearts and homes through the music. We've got more on the way. We'll be hearing from Philadelphia's own Benny Golson. Jazz at Your Request on the way. And we're going to get back to the music and kick off this next set with the latest from Stella Heath. Looking for your July 4th weekend soundtrack? Tune into The Sounds of America on WRTI. From Bernstein to Basie, Copeland to Coltrane, and everything in between. Friday, July 3rd through Sunday, July 5th on Philadelphia's source for classical music and jazz, WRTI.

Philly's Kevin Eubanks on Evening Jazz with Opening Night. Kevin remembers the Uptown Theater on Broad Street in Philadelphia, where he saw the great James Brown play. And of course, at that time, James was just like the biggest entertainer in the world. Everyone wanted to be James Brown. And Kevin came out of that show. He remembered standing by the curb waiting for his dad to come pick him up and said to his brother, "I want to play the guitar." And he didn't really know what made him choose that instrument, because you can imagine seeing James Brown, you'd think he'd want to sing or dance. But from seeing that show, he chose that instrument and never looked back. We heard the sweet sounds of Ben Webster with In the Wee Small Hours. And at the top of the set, we heard Stella Heath, who decided to do the music of Billie Holiday on her new album. It's been done before, and Stella's not trying to imitate Billie, but she wants to honor her. We heard Good Morning Heartache. It's Nicole Sweeney with you on Evening Jazz. New music on the way from the Carlos Enriquez Big Band. More new music on the way at 10 p.m. with Julian Booker. He's going to give you a full hour's worth. So stay tuned for that and much more music coming up at 9 p.m. Jazz at Your Request. And we'll get back to the music with the latest from Artashare.

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2: It's time for Jazz at Your Request, and this one comes from Jack in Enola, Pennsylvania, who wanted to hear something from Bill Evans's You Must Believe in Spring. Here's Gary's theme on WRTI.

0: Bill Evans with Gary's theme on WRTI from his album You Must Believe in Spring that was recorded August of 1977 and released February of 1981, not too long after Bill Evans passed away. That's tonight's Jazz at Your Request by Jack in Enola, Pennsylvania, who said, maybe not the height of Evans's artistry, but for me, this late studio album released posthumously somehow captures a poignant sense of the jazz piano giant's approaching decline and death. Listening remains full of emotion for me. Thank you so much for not only that request, Jack, but the words that follow it and the reasons why you wanted to hear this beautiful song. And it's really one of the reasons why I love Jazz at Your Request, because it really includes all of you into the musical mix. So count yourself in. Visit WRTI.org and fill out the request form on your right-hand side. It's Nicole Sweeney with you just a tad bit longer, but more than enough time for us to enjoy some more great music together. Horace Silver on the way and kicking off this next set, Carmen Lundy.
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0: One of the great things about jazz, and there are many, is how it allows a musician to weave themselves into the music. And that's what Carlos Enriquez, for me, is doing with this new album, Monk Conclave. That's Round Midnight on Evening Jazz. You know, Carlos's parents are from Puerto Rico. He's from New York and says the music on this album grew from that connection because while Carlos was already listening to this music, he was attracted to the uniqueness and just how Monk is himself, which is such an inspiration. Monk was somebody who, while he was not always understood, he didn't really care because Monk understood himself. And I think that's a lesson we can all take with us. We heard Carmen Lundy at the top of that set with Love for Sale. We've got more music on the way. And while we don't really sell anything here at WRTI, we don't need to because the music just speaks for itself. Your support speaks louder. Now, yesterday we closed out our fiscal year, but guess what? It's never too late to support the music. I always say when the moment hits you, it doesn't have to be a pledge drive. It doesn't have to be any reason but that for you to support the music. You can always do that at WRTI.org.
1: 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We couldn't have done it without you. Thanks for being part of this community.

0: From his album, The Modern Touch, Max Roach on drums, Paul Chambers on the bass, Wynton Kelly on the piano, along with Kenny Dorham on trumpet and J.J. Johnson on trombone. Philly's Benny Golson and his sextet with Blues on Down. Benny said he just wanted to have a bluesy blues kind of tune, one that the fellas could just stretch out a bit and enjoy themselves. We heard from Barry Green at the top of that set with Unit 7. Music on the way from Leslie Vincent. We'll hear from Ben Wolfe before the night is through, but the night has really just begun. It's Nicole Sweeney on Evening Jazz. Julian Booker on the way with Late Evening Jazz and Jazz Through the Night coming up at 2 a.m. with your new host, Ariana Dross. We're going to get back to the music and kick off this next set with Leslie Vincent.
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The Harvest Silver Quintet with Let's Get to the Nitty Gritty. Growing up in Connecticut, Harvest would go to the 5 and 10 cent store and buy old 78s. He was into all the big bands and would buy recordings from Tommy Dorsey, Jimmy Dorsey, Glenn Miller, Count Basie, Duke Ellington. And he would collect those records. And he was just always gravitating towards the music and always wanted to play the piano. While he did want to play the sax, and he did dabble in that for a little bit, Horace felt the piano was always his mainstay. We heard the latest from Leslie Vincent and Tallying Strangers. It's Nicole Sweeney, and as always, it's just a pleasure and an honor to be able to really celebrate the greats and introduce new music and just have a good time on WRTI. I do hope that you've had an even better time than I have. We've got more music on the way. Julian Booker coming up with more music, and 10 p.m. he's bringing you all new music in that hour, so stay right here. Late evening jazz on the way, followed by jazz through the night. And you and I will get back together tomorrow, same time, same place. Until then, make sure to be good to yourself, treat yourself, you deserve it, and be good to those around you because they deserve some grace too. Ben Wolf here to help close things out with Green on WRTI.

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about that. You may recognize that tune by Eddie Harris. That is Seamus Blake from his new tribute to Eddie Harris, the electrifying Seamus Blake. Of course, that is a reference to the electrifying Eddie Harris. And man, what a version of Listen Here from Seamus Blake. That is how we get the New Music Hour started on this Wednesday night. Good evening. Hope you're doing well. Man, it is hot here in Philadelphia, and it's going to be hot for a few more days. So hope you are getting some time inside, staying cool. Maybe you got the radio outside now that the sun has gone down, and you're just hanging out on the stoop. Whatever it is, I said this earlier in the week, but it is a big week in Philadelphia, and I thank you for being here with us at WRTI. A lot of great stuff to get to throughout the hour. We've got a new Chick Corea tribute coming up from Conrad Herwig, and in just a moment, we'll hear something brand new from Rand Blake and Dominique Eid on WRTI. Here's another pick from our Moments Notice Jazz listings on WRTI. Friday, July 3rd, Ikechi Onyenaka performs at Spruce Street Harbor Park at Penn's Landing. For more details, visit WRTI.org/Moments Notice.

0: That just came in this week. I gave the whole thing a listen through and said, oh man, I love this. Conrad Herwig doing a tribute to Chick Corea from the Latin side of Chick Corea. That was that version of Windows. A lot of great tunes on that record. I'm really excited to be playing more from that for you in the coming weeks and months. The Allie Ryerson Quartet. Before that, the flautist Allie Ryerson from her new self-titled album. We heard Chuck's tune, Solar. And Rand Blake and Dominique Eade, their new collaborative album together is called Roots and Byways. We started that set with Saving All My Love. I am Julian Booker. Again, great to be with you on this hot Wednesday night. You can find me on Instagram and Threads at Booker_Julian, on Blue Sky at Booker-Julian, or you can email me here in the studio, julian@wrti.org. It is the New Music Hour. We got something new from a Christian Sands project, the North Meets West Trio. That's coming up on WRTI.
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0: Over the course of the last few months, we've been bringing you these new Emmanuel Wilkins Quartet records, one by one, a three-part series live at the Village Vanguard, and that is from the final in that series, Volume 3, from the Emmanuel Wilkins Quartet, Philly's Emmanuel Wilkins on the saxophone. That was Ring Shout. New music from Charles Chen. Before that, his new album is called The Long Way Home. We heard that version of Squatty Roo and the North Meets West Trio from Between Then and Now. That is a new trio that features Christian Sands on the piano. We heard So Tired. Julian Booker with you. It's a new music hour until 11 o'clock tonight. Coming up at the top of the midnight hour, we've got Miles at Midnight going to be playing something from the 1958 Newport Festival tonight. So I hope you'll stay tuned for that at the top of the midnight hour. Going to get to music coming up. Let's see, from Ardashir, from his new album, Introducing Ardashir, and music from Duye, the Nigerian vocalist. She's got a new album called Stay With Me. We'll hear something from that coming up after this on WRTI.
1: Looking for your July 4th weekend soundtrack? Tune into the sounds of America on WRTI. From Bernstein to Basie, Copeland to Coltrane, and everything in between. Friday, July 3rd through Sunday, July 5th on Philadelphia's source for classical music and jazz, WRTI.

That is Boo's message from Ardashir from the new record. Introducing Ardashir, Boo as in Buhaina, the name, the sometimes moniker for the great Art Blakey. We also heard music from Duye in there. The Nigerian vocalist has a really nice new record called Stay With Me. From what we heard, Give Me That Simple Life. Julian Booker with you. Some Charles Erland coming up at the top of the 11 o'clock hour. South Philly's own Charles Erland. I've mentioned this. I live pretty close to South Philly High, and I think about that every time I pass South Philly High. That is a true story. Alden Hellmuth coming up. This is from Alden's new record, Tether. We will close out the New Music Hour tonight with Definitely Not Friends on WRTI.

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That's Charles Erland on WRTI from Cookin' with the Mighty Burner, that version of Killer Joe, and Alden Helmuth before the top of the hour from her latest record, Tether. We heard Definitely Not Friends. Hope you enjoyed the new music hour. We will get to another hour of all new music next Wednesday at 10 o'clock. I am Julian Booker, and man, had a great night last night. I talked about this a little bit when I came on last night, but had a great night at Chris's Jazz Cafe. We were out there for a WRTI live event, the Bokani Dyer Trio. Bokani Dyer, a great South African pianist that you may have heard on the station over the past week or two. We were out there for the show. We recorded it, met some really nice folks, and we will be playing that show back later on this summer. So stay tuned for that. And got a chance to talk to Bokani before the show. And man, what a pleasure. What a great, great person. And if you get an opportunity in the future, please do yourself a favor and go see Bokani Dyer. We've got music coming up from Sam Yahel and one of my favorites from the Vince Guaraldi Trio. Not something from the Peanuts series, but actually one of the first jazz songs I really fell in love with. Not in small part to hearing it right here on WRTI, probably some, 24, 25 years ago. So at any rate, that's coming up. We've also got some Dede Bridgewater and Bill Charlap coming up next, something from last year's Elemental on WRTI. Here's another pick from our Moments Notice Jazz listings on WRTI. Friday, July 3rd, Webb Thomas and the Superband perform at South Jazz Kitchen in North Philadelphia. 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

I'm

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But it's wonderful, it's marvelous.

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0: Sometimes the really popular songs, I don't know, there's a certain stigma about them, maybe amongst big music aficionados. And I'm here to say that almost all the time, those stigmas are wrong, because those popular songs are popular for a reason, and I can hear that song a billion times in my life, and it always just makes me smile. The Vince Guaraldi Trio from Jazz Impressions of Black Orpheus, that was Cast Your Fate to the Wind. Sammy Hell before that, from his new one, Quiet Flow, we heard Coco Kokoro, and It's Wonderful, music from Dee Dee Bridgewater with Bill Charlap. That's from last year's Elemental. Julian Booker with you. Hope you are staying cool. You can reach out to me if you'd like on Instagram and Threads at Booker_Julian, on Blue Sky at Booker-Julian. You can also email me here in the studio, julian@wrti.org. I don't know. There's something about hot summer nights that just gives me a Lonnie Liston Smith vibe. Maybe it's a Fender Rhodes. So we'll get to something from that coming up. Next, after this message, we're going to hear on new music from June Ida and his new record, Bellflower, on WRTI.
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some classic 1970s jazz from Lonnie Liston Smith and the Cosmic Echoes. That is from the Expansions album. Yeah, when it gets real hot and muggy, I pull out Lonnie Liston Smith. That was Voodoo Woman. We also heard Tigran Hamasyan from his most recent record, Manifest. We heard Darda Han and music from June Ida starting that set. His new album is entitled Bellflower. Really enjoying that. We heard Marco the Phoenix. I am Julian Booker. We've got Miles at Midnight coming up a little bit later on. Again, you're going to hear something recorded at the Newport Jazz Festival in 1958, featuring a great band, Paul Chambers, Jimmy Cobb, Bill Evans, John Coltrane, Cannonball Adderley. So, yeah, that may sound familiar. That is the kind of blue band. So we will hear that coming up in a little bit. In the meantime, got some funky Larry Young coming up, and we are going to hear music from Catherine Russell and her latest live record recorded at Jazz at Lincoln Center. That is next after this on WRTI. It's been quite a year for public radio and for WRTI. Through it all, you showed up for us in a big way. Your support helped us finish the fiscal year strong and head into the next one feeling hopeful and energized. We're so grateful to have you with us. Thank you.

Something I hope you are doing. Relax and Take It Easy. Rich Willie featuring John Swanna. That is from the new record Laid Back Volume 1 on WRTI. Larry Young with a great, great track, the title track from his Groove Street record. And Catherine Russell in there from her new one, Live at Jazz at Lincoln Center. We heard You Ain't Living Right. I am Julian Booker, and we've got music from Miles Davis coming up, of course, at the top of the midnight hour. Music recorded at the Newport Jazz Festival in 1958. First, we're going to do something from Alexa Tarantino. She put out a record not so long ago, really did very well on the jazz charts, which is great to see. I love the playing of saxophonist Alexa Tarantino from her album Firefly. We will move into the midnight hour with Lady Day on WRTI.

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2: It's the top of the midnight hour. Julian Booker with you on WRTI. That means it is time for Miles at Midnight. We do it every midnight. Every 12 a.m., Monday through Thursday night. And I thought we'd do something that was recorded in Newport in 1958. We played this entire performance back as part of our Miles at 100 celebration, the marathon that we put on his birthday, May the 26th. And it was great to hear the whole thing in its entirety. But I really like this performance of the Thelonious Monk song, Straight No Chaser, featuring Miles, Cannonball Adderley, John Coltrane, Bill Evans, Jimmy Cobb, and Paul Chambers. Recorded at Newport in 1958 for Miles at Midnight on WRTI.

Well, Miles played at Newport a bunch of times, and he played there in 1958 with the band that comprised of Cannonball Adderley and John Coltrane, Bill Evans, Jimmy Cobb, Paul Chambers, all of whom played on the classic Miles Davis record, Kind of Blue. That was Straight No Chaser for Miles at Midnight Tonight. Hope you enjoyed that. We'll do it again tomorrow night at the top of the midnight hour here on WRTI. And as I pretty much always tell you, after Miles at Midnight, I am always welcome to your suggestions. If you have a Miles Davis song that you want to hear, please reach out. Let me know at Booker_Julian on Instagram and Threads, at Booker-Julian on Blue Sky, or you can always email me here in the studio, julian@wrti.org. Some new music from the LaBeouf brothers coming up, but I thought we'd start this next set with the UK artist Emma Jean Thackeray. We're going to hear something from her album Yellow coming up after this on WRTI. Here's another pick from our Moments Notice Jazz listings on WRTI. Friday, July 3rd, V. Shane Frederick performs at Chris's Jazz Cafe in Center City. 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

That's music from the LaBeouf Brothers from their album Off Center, the title track on WRTI. And Imogene Thackeray before that, going back to her record Yellow, really good one from her. Really always making such interesting music that is definitely, it has its foundations in jazz, but it builds upon it to make its own thing. And I love her music. That was Sun on WRTI. Julian Booker with you. Thought we'd do some Avishai Cohen coming up in this next set. We are also going to hear music from Bobby Humphrey. That should be great. I'm going to feature Bobby Humphrey, by the way, for our Sounds of America programming. I'll be doing that on Saturday night as part of the Get Down. We will be playing sets of some of our favorite American artists all throughout the weekend here on WRTI's jazz programming. Going to be a lot of fun. You can learn more about what we're doing at WRTI.org. Bobby Broom is going to be performing a show at the Sellersville Theater later on this summer, and he's got a new record in tribute to Sonny Rollins called Notes of Thanks. From it, this is Doxy on WRTI.

0: That's Bobby Humphrey on WRTI from her debut Flute Inn. And if you are a Bobby Humphrey fan, make sure you tune in to The Get Down with me this Saturday, 6 to 9 p.m. as part of our Sounds of America weekend. I'll be featuring a set of Bobby Humphrey's music. We heard Don't Knock My Funk there. Avishai Cohen from Gently Disturbed. We heard Seattle and Bobby Broom starting that set from his new tribute to Sonny Rollins. Notes of Thanks. We heard Doxy in the first place. I'm Julian Booker, and we got a great one from Ike Quebec coming up a little bit later on this hour. We'll hear some Joe Lovano as well. We'll start this next set with a summer song because it is summer. If you didn't know, it's really hot outside. We're going to get to music from Patricia Moreno and her new album Volvere. That is next after this on WRTI.
1: 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Thank you.

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0: Music from Joe Lovano on WRTI. We heard Alexa Tarantino doing Lady Day earlier in the show. I thought we'd hear Joe Lovano doing it with his new Paramount Quartet featuring Julian Lage on the guitar. That was, yes, Lady Day. I had Quebec in there from Bossa Nova Soul Samba with Loey and Summer Days, Torino number 15 to start that set. That was Patricia Moreno from her new album, Volver. I am Julian Booker. This is Late Evening Jazz on WRTI. I'm going to open the 1 o'clock hour with music from Ronnie Jordan from the Off the Record record. This is music from Alex Sipiagin. This is something from their record entitled Horizons. We will hear Overseen coming up after this and to close the 1 o'clock hour on WRTI.
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0: That's Ronnie Jordan on WRTI, the title track from Off the Record, and Alex Sipiagin before the top of the hour from Horizons. We heard Overseen. I am Julian Booker with you for about another hour or so. Ariana coming in from 2 until 6. She'll have a lot of great music for you. And once again, welcome, Ariana, to the WRTI On Air crew. We are happy to have you. Going to get to music coming up from Emma Cohen, and we got some live Frank Sinatra coming up after a moment's notice on WRTI. Here's another pick from our Moments Notice Jazz listings on WRTI. Friday, July 3rd, Ikechi Onyenaka performs at Spruce Street Harbor Park at Penn's Landing. For more details, visit WRTI.org/moments-notice.
1: Thank you. Isn't that a lovely song?
2: I've got you under my skin.
1: Get your hand off that broad.
2: I've got you deep in the heart of me. So deep in my heart that you're really a part of me. 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

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And I like you under my skin.

Hesitation Boogie from Mary Lou Williams on WRTI. Also, Emmett Cohen from his new one, Universal Truth. We heard that version of Well, You Needn't. And some live Frank Sinatra in the first place, starting that set. I am Julian Booker. You can find me on Instagram and Threads at Booker_Julian. You can find me on Blue Sky at Booker-Julian. Or you can email me here in the studio if you'd like, julian@wrti.org. We got some Jeff Parker and the ETA Fortet coming up. Also, some Finest Newborn Jr. doing a song that Dizzy Gillespie made famous. This is music from Richard Barata. His new tribute to Charlie Parker is called Another Kind of Bird. This is Little Suede Shoes on WRTI.

That's guitarist Jeff Barker and his ETA Fortet featuring Anna Butters and Josh Johnson of SML. That is from their new record together, Happy Today. We heard part two of Like Swimwear. Finest Newborn Jr. from A World of Piano doing Manteca, and Richard Barata started that set from Another Kind of Bird. We heard Little Suede Shoes. Julian Booker with ya. And just for a little while longer, Ariana's coming in from 2 until 6. I got some Anat Cohen and some Roy Haynes coming up. And in just a moment, we're going to hear that new one from the Julia Keefe Indigenous Big Band from their new record Incarnadine on WRTI. This past year brought its share of change, but one thing never wavered: your support for WRTI. You helped us meet challenges, take on new opportunities, and end the year on solid ground. We couldn't have done it without you. Thanks for being part of this community.

Rory Haynes on WRTI from Out of the Afternoon with Snap Crackle. We also heard Anat Cohen from the Luminosa record. That was Happy Song. Hope you're having a happy early morning here on this Thursday morning. And Julia Keefe, Indigenous Big Band, starting that set from Incarnadine. We heard Rockin' Chair. I'm Julian Booker. That just about does it for me. Ariana's coming in from 2 until 6. I'll be back with you later on tonight in the 10 o'clock hour for Late Evening Jazz. And then we got Sounds of America coming up this weekend. Going to be a lot of fun. The Pittsburgh Pirates are in town playing the Phillies. Always fun to have a cross-state rivalry. But I figured, hey, I would offer an olive branch to any Pittsburghers out there and play a song called Pittsburgh. This is Ahmad Jamal taking us out of here on Late Evening Jazz on WRTI. Take care.

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0: You're listening to Jazz Through the Night on WRTI. I'm your host, Ariana, and we are just getting started here. We just heard Joe Farnsworth's Ojos Cariñosos from City of Sounds. It's an album which celebrates the jazz scene in New York City. Pianist Kenny Barron and bassist Peter Washington unite with Farnsworth on this record, which was recorded on stage at the Smoke Jazz and Supper Club. That's also where you can catch a live show, as Farnsworth will be there and having several performances there throughout the summer. Again, City of Sounds by Joe Farnsworth. If you like that one, go check it out. Coming up next, we'll hear a jazzy take on Elton John's classic, Tiny Dancer, followed by the Tommy Flanagan Trio's tribute to Ella Fitzgerald here on WRTI.
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0: Tommy Flanagan putting his own flair on George Harrison's Isn't It a Pity from the Ella Fitzgerald tribute record, Lady Be Good for Ella. Recorded in 1993 in just 2 days with his trio, Peter Washington once again on the bass and Lewis Nash on the drums. The record features 11 tracks from Fitzgerald's standard songbook and 2 versions of Oh Lady Be Good. Just before that was a take on Elton John's Tiny Dancer by jazz duo As Is. And stay tuned here on Jazz Through the Night because ahead this hour, we'll hear trumpeter Brad Good teaming up with saxophonist Ernie Watts on a live recording, followed by Dave Ellis, and then we'll venture into another dimension with the Outer World Jazz Ensemble.
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0: You're listening to Jazz Through the Night. I'm your host, Ariana, and we just heard Half Moon from the Brad Good Quintet featuring Ernie Watts, and then Summertime by Dave Ellis, a fitting song for this week and especially today because it's going to be 100 degrees. And then the song Carmen Cantata from the Outer Worlds Jazz Ensemble from the album The Carmen Line. This exploratory record, it takes its name from the boundary that is described as the edge of outer space. So I think this music reflects that sense of expansiveness that we feel when we think of outer space with its compositions and improvisations. It's quite atmospheric. Again, The Carmen Line by Outer Worlds Jazz Ensemble. Coming up, one of my personal favorites, the legendary Billie Holiday, and later we'll hear Charles Mingus here on WRTI.
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0: Here's another Philly-made artist on our city's home for classical and jazz music, WRTI.
1: You sigh, the song begins. You speak and I hear violins. It's magic. The stars desert the sky, rush to nestle in your eyes. It's magic. Without a golden wand or mystic charms, fantastic things begin.

It's Magic by the Shane Frederick, Mushy Mushy by Hannah Marks, and I Can't Get Started from Billie Holiday here on Jazz Through the Night. I'm Ariana, and as I said earlier, Billie Holiday is one of my favorites. She's one of those vocalists whose story and artistry continues to resonate with young musicians everywhere. I remember when I first heard her sing Solitude for the first time, and I think it just became an instant favorite for me, and I was an instant fan right then and there. I think even in the most familiar standards, she has this ability to reshape the song and mold it into something original for her. And I think that I Can't Get Started is a perfect example of how she makes it completely her own. So coming up next here on WRTI, we have Charles Mingus and Jimmy Smith and Joey DeFrancesco. So stay tuned for more.

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0: You're listening to Jazz Through the Night on WRTI. We just heard Jimmy Smith and Joey DeFrancesco on Back at the Chicken Shack. That tune was the title track on Smith's 1960 Blue Note album. And decades later, DeFrancesco, who has looked up to Smith, joined him to revisit the classic. And in that one, you can hear both musicians just having a great time and leaning into it. And coming up next, we'll hear Tendon from Peace Fortress, newer collective bringing together groove and modern jazz. And then after that, bebop pianist Barry Harris will take us to East of the Sun.
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There is still love. 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

0: That was Barry Harris with East of the Sun, recorded live and on the 1995 album Live at the Dug, the legendary jazz bar in Shinjuku, Tokyo, which unfortunately just closed their doors for good a few days ago after a 65-year run. They announced their closure in April, and apparently ever since, they've gotten a lot of visitors, including jazz lovers and aficionados. Next up here on Jazz Through the Night, New Jazz Underground, and Wayne Escoffrey, and stick around because later on we'll hear some Ella Fitzgerald and Astrid Gilberto here on Jazz Through the Night on WRTI.
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0: This is Jazz Through the Night. I'm your host, Ariana, and we just heard Matthew Stevens and Josh Johnson with Hazy from Stevens' self-titled record released just this past May. Stevens is known for his work with Christian Scott, Esperanza Spalding, and many others. Josh Johnson, in the meantime, has emerged as one of today's busiest saxophonists as he moves comfortably between genres, working with artists like Leon Bridges, Miley Cyrus, Jeff Parker, Carlos Nino, and many, many more. Coming up, another very fitting song for the day. Ella Fitzgerald sings Irving Berlin's Heat Wave, followed by David Sanchez and some Astrid Gilberto here on WRTI.
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Astrid Gilberto with Day by Day, originally by Axel Stordahl and Paul Weston. Gilberto puts her soft voice and bossa nova spin on the tune from her second studio album, The Shadow of Your Smile, released in 1965. Just before that, Lumbalú from David Sanchez, which tells of a funeral ritual practiced in parts of Colombia. So the song is on the record Tambo, which explores Afro-Latin sounds and stories, and it was written mostly after a trip to San Basilio de Palenque, Colombia, where Sanchez had new experiences with his wife and was inspired to write about them for this record. Up next, Bill Evans and the legendary trio from Explorations, followed by Stan Getz in a live performance from Glasgow here on Jazz Through the Night with Ariana on WRTI.

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0: Yesterday's from Stan Getz on his live album Yours and Mine, live at the Glasgow International Jazz Festival 1989, originally broadcast on BBC. He's playing his tenor sax with Kenny Barron on piano, Ray Drummond on bass, and Ben Riley on drums. We also just heard Bill Evans Trio with Beautiful Love on Jazz Throughout the Night. That one is from Explorations, and it was one of the final studio recordings by the trio with bassist Scott LaFaro and drummer Paul Modian. The conversational approach to this record gave every musician equal space in the music, which changed what a piano trio could be. Coming up, we'll hear Abby Lincoln, who reflects on love with I'm in Love, followed by Billy Childs here on Jazz Through the Night on WRTI.
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0: You're listening to Jazz Through the Night with me, Ariana, and that was Like Father, Like Son from Billy Childs. We also heard Abby Lincoln on I'm in Love from You Gotta Pay the Band, recorded late in her career with Stan Getz, which by that point was one of his last recordings that he did. Also playing with her on this record is pianist Hank Jones, bassist Charlie Hayden, and drummer Mark Johnson. The record was nominated for a Grammy and has clips from the recording sessions in a documentary by the same name. Stan Getz's saxophone and Lincoln's voice blend so nicely together on this record. Again, You Gotta Pay the Band from Abby Lincoln. Coming up next, violinist Charles Chen offers a fresh take on You Turn the Tables on Me, and then John Coltrane here on WRTI.
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0: John Coltrane's Moment's Notice, which remains one of the most challenging compositions in the jazz repertoire. He never recorded it again after this version here on Blue Train in 1958, but it's still regarded as a standard and something of a rite of passage for other artists because of its tricky harmonic twists and turns, notably played by Chick Corea. We also heard Charles Chen's version of You Turn the Tables on Me, originally by Louis Alter, for the 1936 film Sing Baby Sing. And ahead this hour, we have pianist Julia Huelsman and her octet, Arturo Sandoval, and later some Miles Davis here on Jazz Through the Night.
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We just heard Arturo Sandoval with Sangu, the title track from the record that pays homage to Sandoval's upbringing in Cuba. This one is personal and rooted in family for Sandoval, as his son and daughter-in-law helped him bring the album to life through the artist dialogue. His trumpet technique is at the forefront of the record, but underneath there is a deep connection to his Afro-Cuban culture and rhythm and melody. Just before Sangu, we heard Strutton by Billy Preston and Sleep by the Julia Hulsman Octet. And coming up here on Jazz Through the Night, we have Miles Davis, Stanley Turrentine, and then later, Aretha Franklin.

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0: This is Jazz Through the Night on WRTI. I'm Ariana, and that was Stanley Turrentine on tenor sax with Gibraltar, performed with Freddie Hubbard on the trumpet for the 1973 album In Concert Volume 2. Also, we heard Miles Davis on Olio, and although Sonny Rollins wrote the tune, Miles helped make it a jazz standard through a series of prestige recordings in the 1950s. So you can also hear this one played by artists like John Coltrane and Bill Evans, amongst many more. And up next here on Jazz Through the Night, we'll hear a young Aretha Franklin before her Atlantic years, and then Warren Wolf on Sun Goddess.
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0: Sun Goddess by Warren Wolf from his latest album, Smooth Vibes, a great vibe for the beautiful sunny day we're about to have. Stay safe in this heat. Also, Aretha Franklin from her Columbia years before she became the Queen of Soul, the song What Difference a Day Made from the album The Queen in Waiting, the Columbia years one. She recorded jazz standards, Broadway songs, and pop ballads to show her keen musical instincts that would soon captivate the world, and that is exactly what they did. Still to come, alto saxophonist Steve Wilson and drummer Jack DeJohnette, all-star project Parallel Realities. I'm Ariana. Stay tuned here on Jazz Through the Night for more.
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1: That was Jack DeJohnette with Jack In from the album Parallel Realities with Herbie Hancock, Pat Metheny.

Claudio Roditi on Rapaz de Bem from Brazilian's X4. Just before that was My Blue Tears, originally by Dolly Parton, performed by Liz Kelly and Matt White, from the record Matt White's Dolly, the tribute album to the iconic country singer and personality. Again, you're listening to Jazz Through the Night. I'm Ariana, and we're going to close this show out with Kenny Dorham, USE Trio, and finally, Les McCann and Eddie Harris from Swiss Movement, recorded live at the Montreux Jazz Festival in 1969. More great music is on the way as Jazz Through the Night continues here on WRTI.

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0: 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Thank you very much.
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0: Not everybody finds his calling in life as a 4-year-old sitting at the piano in the living room. But ever since you did, you filled our lives with music and with joy. And not just us, but all of Chicago. So Ramsey, thank you. Happy birthday.
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We're in a sing and swing groove Sunday evenings here on WRTI. It's Big Band Jazz. First, the singers at 6, then at 7, the big bands get rolling. I'm Bob Craig. See you then on WRTI 90.1.

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1: Vous êtes formidable. Sans vous, je suis rien. Avec vous, je suis tout. And now we play a song by our bassist, Leroy Vinegar. This is a song, we don't have a title for it yet. So if you want to get with the groove, just go on and stretch out and let your feet stamp and whatever you want, just feel it, if we feel it. Here we go.

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0: Max Roach getting things started for us on Evening Jazz with The More I See You. Max was a senior in high school when he started to work in this after-hours club for a man named Clark Monroe. And when drummer Sonny Greer got sick, it was Duke Ellington who called up Clark to see if he knew of a drummer who could replace him. Well, Clark told him about this young drummer that he had working at his club, and Max got the job. Well, when Max got to the job, he realized that there was no sheet music. He needed to read the music to play it. But guess what? That didn't happen for Max. You can imagine how nervous he was. Duke Ellington saw how nervous Max was, so he told him, "You keep your eye on me and keep another eye on the other musicians on the stage." And Max did just that, made it through the night, and while it started off a little shaky, it was that night that he decided that in the music is exactly where he wanted to be. It's Nicole Sweeney. This is Where I Want to Be, just with you and all this great music that we've got on the menu. Coming up, we'll hear something new from Virginia McDonald paying tribute to Duke Ellington, and we'll say happy heavenly birthday to Ahmad Jamal. We're going to kick off this next set with new music from Peace Fortress on WRTI.
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idea. There is still love. It wants, it needs, it enjoys being tended to. So tend on. There is love.

0: Born on this day in Pittsburgh, Pennsylvania, that's Ahmad Jamal from his classic recording At the Pershing, But Not For Me. We heard Siri with the Fringe on top. For Ahmad, he didn't feel that he chose music, that music chose him, and he cited Art Tatum, Errol Garner, and Nat King Cole as major influences. And when it came to this album, you know, it's interesting when artists get into the studio or they do a live recording, they don't necessarily know that a recording is going to take off and really resonate with people as this album did. But Ahmad once said, it's contagious. Music belongs to the world. And when there's something of value, the world listens. And if it's good, you're going to get one or two listeners. And I got a few more than two. He absolutely did. We heard from Khan Jamal with one for Hamp, Lionel Hampton, that is. And kicking off the set, the latest from Peace Fortress and Tend On. It's Nicole Sweeney, and many of you have come to really enjoy this mix of brand new music and the classics that we fall in love with over and over again. Don't forget to visit WRTI.org and check out the playlist if you want to jot down some of the music you've heard tonight. On the way, Roy Ayers, and kicking it off, Virginia MacDonald.
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from an album titled Virgo Vibes. Rory Ayers with Ayer Loom. And we heard new music in that set from Virginia MacDonald. Well, she gave us a classic, Duke Ellington's Sound of Love. Virginia, originally from Toronto, her dad is saxophonist Kirk MacDonald, and she started playing the clarinet when she was just 6 years old. Maybe a little inspiration from dad. She said he laid out a bunch of different instruments for her to think about choosing one as her main instrument. And so, of course, there was the saxophone that her dad played. They had a piano already in their apartment. There was a flute, a guitar, but when Virginia saw that clarinet, she said, "Oh my goodness, what is that?" and fell in love with it instantly. We've got music on the way from the Modern Jazz Quartet. We'll hear from Old Blue Eyes, Frank Sinatra. At 9 p.m., Jazz at Your Request. It's Nicole Sweeney on Evening Jazz. Coming up, Kurt Elling. July 4th weekend is coming up, and we're celebrating with the Sounds of America on WRTI. From Bernstein to Basie, Copeland to Coltrane, and everything in between, we're honoring 250 years of the United States with great American classical pieces and three song sets from your favorite American jazz artists. Friday, July 3rd through Sunday, July 5th, it's your Independence Day weekend soundtrack on Philadelphia's source for classical music and jazz, WRTI.

Music from a performance recorded in 1995 in Wales, but just being brought back to life this year, courtesy of Zev Feldman, the jazz detective. That's Philadelphia's own Kenny Barron with Ray Drummond on the bass and Bill Riley on drums. That's a tune by Frank Sinatra, Oh, Look at Me Now. We heard Kurt Elling in that set with Nature Boy. It's Nicole Sweeney. Speaking of Frank Sinatra, I've got music from him on the way. We'll also be hearing from Conrad Herwig, who'll be giving us the Latin side of Chick Corea. That and much more music on the way. Be sure to stay right here as we get back to it. Something new from Miho Hazama, who's inspired by both classical music and jazz. She says every note has a meaning. And with this album, she wants us to feel unconditional love as we love each other and love the music. Here's Rondo on WRTI.

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0: Bill Jackson on the vibes, John Lewis on piano, Philly's Percy Heath on the bass with Connie Kay on drums. They're the Modern Jazz Quartet. Vendome on WRTI. Percy once said that John had this idea to write some different music specifically for the instruments that were in the quartet, this piece being one of them. And John wasn't interested in writing for Milt Jackson's quartet specifically. He wanted this group to be a partnership, a corporation, an entity. John's vision for the group was to change the music from just a jam session or rhythm section and soloist idea to something much more. Now, speaking of Milt Jackson, we're going to be hearing more from him a little later on in the show. It's Nicole Sweeney with you on Evening Jazz. Music on the way from Cannonball Adderley. I've got something new from Chicago Soul Jazz Collective. And Old Blue Eyes, Frank Sinatra, on the way. Stay right here.
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0: That's Jerry Gibbs with music from his debut album as a leader titled Thrasher. You're hearing from Ravi Coltrane on the sax with Rockin' in Rhythm. New music from Trio Sense with These Simple Things. I like that reminder that the simple things sometimes just mean so much. And at the top of the set, we heard from Frank Sinatra, Guess I'll Hang My Tears Out to Dry from Frank's album, Sings for Only the Lonely. At the very first Grammy Awards that took place in 1959, this album was nominated for Album of the Year. Frank was actually nominated for about 5 Grammys. He took home one for this album for Best Album Cover. Music on the way from Bobby Timmons. We'll also be hearing from Gene Ammons. New music also coming up. It's Nicole Sweeney on WRTI. We'll hear from the Chicago Soul Jazz Collective next.
1: 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Through it all, you showed up for us in a big way. Your support helped us finish the fiscal year strong and head into the next one feeling hopeful and energized. We're so grateful to have you with us,

0: You may have heard me talk about this in the past, Conrad Herwig's The Latin Side of Projects, which I think are just so special. He's done Joe Henderson, Miles Davis, John Coltrane, Wayne Shorter, and Chick Corea. That's 500 Miles High on Evening Jazz. We heard from Houston Person from an album titled Goodness, which is exactly the sentiment that I had when I got a chance to hear and feel and experience Houston live years ago. We heard Hey Driver. Kicking off that set, the latest from the Chicago Soul Jazz Collective and The Laughing Heart. We've got music on the way from Philadelphia's own Bobby Timmons. We'll hear the soulful Gene Ammons. I've got new music on the way, too. It's Nicole Sweeney hanging out with you on Evening Jazz. Coming up, something new from Duye.
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like the Birds, Hoagies, and American Liberty, this next artist is proudly Philly-made and supported by Philly's classical and jazz source, WRTI.

He's played with Art Blakey and the Jazz Messengers, Cannonball Adderley. His grandfather was a minister, and he would play in his grandfather's church. And he hung out with the Heath Brothers, who lived right around the corner. That's Philadelphia's own Bobby Timmons with Soul Time on Evening Jazz. Speaking of Cannonball, we heard Hoppin' John from the album Cannonball En Route. And at the top of the set, we heard something new from a Nigerian artist named Duye. That's It's a Lovely Day. It was her dad who introduced her to the masters of jazz, and Duye says, like her father taught her, she needed to connect with the spirit of each of these songs on this album, and we feel that connection as the audience. And that's so important that not only that the musicians connect with the music, but that all of you do too. It's Nicole Sweeney on WRTI. We're going to get back to it with the latest from Nat Reeves. Here's Alice in Wonderland.

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